0: Here's number three.
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4: You really can't see or feel a crease, which is pretty incredible.
0: I mean, that's pretty cool. It folds like a book, starts at about 2,000. Samsung has responded. They have entered the check. They say, boy, what is y'all doing?
1: They did not say
0: that. They said, boy, what is y'all doing? Okay. We already did the didn't give what we're playing in the background. What? My song. Yeah, I've been done that. Uh-huh. We had the folded phone. Y'all trying to run it back.
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The best line is the new request line. 502-795-1965. Go ahead, holla at your people.

I heard what you said through the grapevine. 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Time crossing these state lines. 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

0: Miss Shanique, what's the quickest job you ever quit?
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2: Arby's.
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4: Kroger's. 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And when I reported, you know, they was making it seem like it was okay because of his condition, but he knew what he was doing because he was like, hey,
5: Yeah. Ice.

Yeah, what's happening? It's your boy, Bitch Scrap. You already know what it is, man. When I'm in the Louisville, that is, man, you know I'm slugging with B96.5, Jack, number one for hip-hop.

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0: I mean, that's pretty cool. It folds like a book, starts at about 2,000. Samsung has responded. They have entered the check. They say, boy, what is y'all doing?
1: They said,
0: boy, what is y'all doing? Okay. We already did give what we're playing in the background. My song? Yeah, I've been done that. Uh-huh. We had the folded phone. Y'all trying to run it back.
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2: Now listen here, I ain't letting nobody in until everybody is cool. You know what I'm saying? None of that foolery, none of that funny stuff. Yes,
3: bro.
2: I know it's 10 o'clock. I know. Yes, it's officially the after party. DJ Empty Beats is in. Hold on. Dang, baby. Yeah, y'all good.
4: Come on. Come on.
5: Y'all good. Girl, come on. Let us in.
2: But yeah, like I was saying, DJ Empty Beats is inside. We ready to party. And ain't nobody getting in until y'all get straight, all right? Straighten this line up, man. Is it cool if I start letting people in now?
3: Yeah, man. Go ahead and let everybody in. Everybody's cool. It's the after party, man. Let's ride.

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0: I mean, that's pretty cool. It folds like a book, starts at about 2,000. Samsung has responded. They have entered the chat. They say, boy, what is y'all doing?
1: Okay.
0: We already did the didn't get what we're playing in the background. What? My song. Yeah, I've been done that. Uh-huh. We had the folded phone. Y'all trying to run it back.
5: Wake up.
6: Keep it locked right here.

0: Miss Shanique, what's the quickest job you ever quit?
1: Arby's. I worked there one day. After they asked me to mop on the first day, I didn't even mop at my own house. So it was over for me.
0: So we're asking our listeners, what's the quickest job you've ever quit?
2: Arby's.
3: Wow.
0: Get the hell out of here.
3: Same one as Shanika?
2: Yeah, I quit Arby's the first day.
3: Why?
2: Because they don't sell good food. Ain't no need for me to be working in there and they don't got good food.
0: Girl, bye.
4: Kroger's. My name is Paulette. I was working at Kroger's and I'll never forget, you know, sometimes they have special need workers that bag and he hit me on my behind. And when I reported, you know, they was making it seem like it was okay because of his condition, but he knew what he was doing. Because he was like, hey,
5: Good morning,
6: good people.
7: What we gonna do?
6: I tell y'all, man, y'all keep it locked. We're gonna have a good morning.
8: Keep it locked right here.
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0: What it do, is the baby in the building.
1: Yeah.
2: What up, y'all? It's your girl, 7 Streeter.
1: G-Eazy, turn up.
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0: Miss Shanique, what's the quickest job you ever quit?
1: Arby's. I worked there one day after they asked me to mop on the first day. I didn't even mop at my own house. So it was over for me.
0: So we're asking our listeners, what's the quickest job you've ever quit?
2: Arby's.
3: Wow.
0: Get the hell out of here.
3: Same one as Shanique?
2: Yeah, I quit Arby's the first day.
3: Why?
2: Because they don't sell good food. Ain't no need for me to be working in there and they don't got good food.
0: Sure, bye.
4: Kroger's. My name's Paulette. I was working at Kroger's and I never forget, you know, sometimes they have special need workers that bag and he hit me on my behind. And when I reported, you know, they was making it seem like it was okay because of his condition, but he knew what he was doing. Because he was like, hey,
3: Good
5: morning, good people.
6: What we gonna do?
5: I tell y'all, man, y'all keep it locked. We're gonna have a good morning.
7: Keep it locked right here.
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1: Okay.
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3: Unveiled by new CEO John Ternus, the Duo is the tech giant's first foldable model, the size of a passport when closed and when open.
2: It gives you the largest display ever on an iPhone, while still fitting easily in your pocket.
4: You really can't see or feel a crease, which is pretty incredible.
0: I mean, that's pretty cool. It folds like a book, starts at about 2,000. Samsung has responded. They have entered the chat. They say, boy, what is y'all doing?
1: They said,
0: boy, what is y'all doing? Okay. We already did the didn't get what we're playing in the background. What? My song? Yeah, I've been done that. Uh-huh. We had the folded phone. Y'all trying to run it back.
5: Wake up. Keep it locked right here.
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TV in here. 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

0: 10. Girl, you a 10, girl, you a 10, girl, you a 10. 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
1: 10. 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The best line is the new request line.
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4: You really can't see or feel a crease, which is pretty incredible.
0: I mean, that's pretty cool. It folds like a book, starts at about 2,000. Samsung has responded. They have entered the check. They say, boy, what is y'all doing? Okay. We already did the didn't get what we're playing in the background. What? My song? Yeah, I've been done that. Uh-huh. We had the folded phone. Y'all trying to run it back.
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0: Miss Shanique, what's the quickest job you ever quit?
1: Arby's. I worked there one day after they asked me to mop on the first day. I didn't even mop at my own house. So it was over for me.
0: So we're asking our listeners, what's the quickest job you've ever quit?
2: Arby's.
0: Wow. Get the hell out of here.
3: Same one as Shanika?
2: Yeah, I quit Arby's the first day.
3: Why?
2: Because they don't sell good food. Ain't no need for me to be working in there and they don't got good food.
0: Girl, bye.
4: Kroger's. My name is Paulette. I was working at Kroger's and I'll never forget, you know, sometimes they have special need workers that bag and he hit me on my behind. And when I reported, you know, they was making it seem like it was okay because of his condition, but he knew what he was doing. Because he was like,
5: Good morning,
6: good people. What we gonna do?
5: I tell y'all, man, y'all keep it locked. We're gonna have a good morning.
7: Keep it locked right here. Please.

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0: Miss Shanika, what's the quickest job you ever quit?
1: Arby's. I worked there one day after they asked me to mop on the first day. I didn't even mop at my own house. So it was over for me.
0: So we're asking our listeners, what's the quickest job you've ever quit?
2: Arby's.
0: Wow. Get the hell out of here.
3: Same one as Shanika?
2: Yeah, I quit Arby's the first day.
3: Why?
2: Because they don't sell good food. There ain't no need for me to be working in there and they don't got good food.
0: Girl, bye.
4: Kroger's. My name is Paulette. I was working at Kroger's and I'll never forget, you know, sometimes they have special need workers that bag and he hit me on my behind. And when I reported, you know, they was making it seem like it was okay because of his condition, but he knew what he was doing. Because he was like, hey,
3: Good morning, good people. What we gonna do?
5: I tell y'all, man, y'all keep it locked. We're gonna have a good morning.
6: Keep it locked right here. Peace.

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3: 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That thing to your throat gets sore. Bend it on down, put your face on the floor. That to your legs can't stand. High freak, put the world in a hand.

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4: You really can't see or feel a crease, which is pretty incredible.
0: I mean, that's pretty cool. It folds like a book, starts at about 2,000. Samsung has responded. They have entered the check. They say, boy, what is y'all doing?
1: They did not say that.
0: They say, boy, what is y'all doing? Okay. We already did the didn't get what we're playing in the background. What? My song? Yeah, I've been done that. Uh-huh. We had the folded phone. Y'all trying to run it back.
5: Wake up. Yeah. Keep it locked right here.
6: Please,
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4: You really can't see or feel a crease, which is pretty incredible.
0: I mean, that's pretty cool. It folds like a book, starts at about 2,000. Samsung has responded. They have entered the chat. They say, boy, what is y'all doing?
1: They
0: say, boy, what is y'all doing? Okay. We already did the didn't get what we're playing in the background. What? My song? Yeah, I've been done that. Uh-huh. We had the folded phone. Y'all trying to run it back. Wake up.
5: Yeah. Keep it locked right here.

0: What up, this your boy Lil Durk.
1: Yeah, this your boy Rod Wave.
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First, it's Young Jock and the Streets Morning Takeover, midday, then your afternoons hit different when Bella Ray is on. 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

0: Miss Shanik, what's the quickest job you ever quit?
1: Arby's. I worked there one day. After they asked me to mop on the first day, I didn't even mop at my own house. So it was over for me.
0: So we're asking our listeners, what's the quickest job you've ever quit?
2: Arby's.
3: Wow.
0: Get the hell out of here.
4: Same one as Shanika?
2: Yeah, I quit Arby's the first day.
4: Why?
2: Because they don't sell good food. Ain't no need for me to be working in there and they don't got good food.
0: Girl, bye.
5: Kroger's. My name is Paulette. I was working at Kroger's and I'll never forget, you know, sometimes they have special need workers that bag and he hit me on my behind. And when I reported, you know, they was making it seem like it was okay because of his condition, but he knew what he was doing. Because he was like, hey,
0: Good morning, good people.
6: What we gonna do?
0: I tell y'all, man, y'all keep it locked. We're gonna have a good morning.
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2: 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I went, wait, there's nothing in my cup.

0: Miss Shani, what's the quickest job you ever quit?
1: 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I worked there one day after they asked me to mop on the first day. I didn't even mop at my own house. So it was over for me.
0: So we're asking our listeners, what's the quickest job you've ever quit?
2: Arby's.
0: Wow. Get the hell out of here.
3: Same one as Shanika?
2: Yeah, I quit Arby's the first day.
3: Why?
2: Because they don't sell good food. Ain't no need for me to be working in there and they don't got good food.
0: Girl, bye.
4: Kroger's. My name is Paulette. I was working at Kroger's and I'll never forget, you know, sometimes they have special need workers that bag and he hit me on my behind. And when I reported, you know, they was making it seem like it was okay because of his condition, but he knew what he was doing. Because he was like,
5: Good morning,
6: good people. What we gonna do?
5: I tell y'all, man, y'all keep it locked. We have a good morning.
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0: I mean, that's pretty cool. It folds like a book, starts at about 2,000. Samsung has responded. They have entered the chat. They say, boy, what is y'all doing?
1: They did not say that.
0: They say, boy, what is y'all doing? Okay. We already did the didn't get what we're playing in the background. What? My song? Yeah, I've been done that. Uh-huh. We had to fold the phone. Y'all trying to run it back.
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0: 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The Date Dilemma. Love Doc Jock. Miss Shanika's Trending Topics. And Shouty Shouty's Crazy Report is the start of your day. 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
4: You really can't see or feel a crease, which is pretty incredible.
0: I mean, that's pretty cool. It folds like a book, starts at about 2,000. Samsung has responded. They have entered the chat. They say, boy, what is y'all doing?
1: They did not say that.
0: They said, boy, what is y'all doing? Okay. We already did the didn't give what we're playing in the background. But, my song? Yeah, I've been done that. We had the folded phone. Y'all trying to run it back.
5: 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Keep it locked right here. Please.

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I'm fresh like a new pair of socks. 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

0: Yeah.
1: Know how I ride.
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1: Off of that mercy, off of that motion, word, murder, word, motion, motion, word, chasing, hey, let go.
3: Young Jock in the Streets Morning Takeover. After the show, it's the after party.

0: Miss Shani, what's the quickest job you ever quit?
1: Arby's. I worked there one day after they asked me to mop on the first day. I didn't even mop at my own house. So it was over for me.
0: So we're asking our listeners, what's the quickest job you've ever quit?
2: Arby's.
3: Wow.
0: Get the hell out of here.
3: Same one as Shanika?
2: Yeah, I quit Arby's the first day.
3: Why?
2: Because they don't sell good food. There ain't no need for me to be working in there and they don't got good food.
0: Girl, bye.
4: Kroger's. My name is Paulette. I was working at Kroger's and I never forget, you know, sometimes they have special need workers that bag and he hit me on my behind. And when I reported, you know, they was making it seem like it was okay because of his condition, but he knew what he was doing. Because he was like, hey,
3: Good
5: morning, good people.
6: What we gonna do?
5: I tell y'all, man, y'all keep it locked. We're gonna have a good morning.
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2: 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Let it clap. 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Ride this. Or you sit on
0: Let's
2: my
0: go.
2: Lap. Spread them cheese. Let me see that. Shake that like you out of control. Mm-hmm. That thing till your throat gets sore. 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Put your face on the floor. 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

0: First, it's Young Jock and the Streets Morning Takeover, midday. Then your afternoons hit different when Bella Ray is on. 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When Bella Ray is on, it's on, baby.
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0: This shot, Nick. What's the quickest job you ever quit?
1: Arby's. I worked there one day after they asked me to mop on the first day. I didn't even mop at my own house. So it was over for me.
0: So we're asking our listeners, what's the quickest job you've ever quit?
2: Arby's.
3: Wow.
0: Get the hell out of here.
3: Same one as Shanika?
2: Yeah, I quit Arby's the first day.
3: Why?
2: Because they don't sell good food. Ain't no need for me to be working in there and they don't got good food.
0: Girl, bye.
4: Kroger's. My name's Paulette. I was working at Kroger's and I never forget, you know, sometimes they have special need workers that bag and he hit me on my behind. And when I reported, you know, they was making it seem like it was okay because of his condition, but he knew what he was doing. Because he was like, hey,
3: Good morning, good people. What we gonna do?
5: I tell y'all, man, y'all keep it locked. Whoever good morning. Keep it locked right here.

0: 10. 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
1: 10. Hey, Louisville, what's the word? It's your boy Mike Jones. Oh, I said Mike Jones. You already know I'm rocking with B96. It's number one, hip hop. You already know. Louisville, let's get it.

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4: You really can't see or feel a crease, which is pretty incredible.
0: I mean, that's pretty cool. It folds like a book, starts at about 2,000. Samsung has responded. They have entered the chat. They say, boy, what is y'all doing? Okay. We already did the then get what we're playing in the background. What? My song? Yeah, I've been done that. Uh-huh. We had the folded phone. Y'all trying to run it back.
5: Keep it locked right here. Please.

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1: Talk about this in our trending topic coming up. Now, I don't see a problem, but you know what? Some people do. A woman says she removed a daughter from a daycare because she didn't want a male teacher changing her daughter's diaper.
2: We removed my daughter from a daycare that we enrolled her at a week ago because of the way they responded when we said we didn't want men changing her diapers. I have two daughters. One is 3, 1 is 3 months. My 3-year-old, there was no room at her daycare for a newborn, so we found another daycare. It was a corporate franchise, and one day I drop her off, and there was a male teacher in the room. And you can call it what you want, you can say what you want, but I don't like that. I don't want another man changing my daughter's diaper.
1: Ooh. Well, I don't know. I don't have a problem with it, the decision the parent made. I just want to know, do you think it was valid? Or some actually think it's doing too much? Call us up.
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10: There will be plenty of dry time for your Saturday, but still keep the rain gear nearby. We'll have a 30% chance for additional scattered downpours and storms between 2 o'clock this afternoon and 8 o'clock this evening, with the higher storm chances along and east of I-65. We dry things out tonight and heat up on Sunday with highs back to near 90. From the Wave Storm Tracking Team, I'm Carson Meredith.
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12: 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Yeah.

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1: So here's the situation with our trending topic. There's a mother who says she removed her daughter from daycare because she didn't want a male teacher changing her daughter's diaper.
2: We removed my daughter from a daycare that we enrolled her at a week ago because of the way they responded when we said we didn't want men changing her diapers. I have two daughters. One is three. One is 3 months. My three-year-old, there was no room at her daycare for a newborn, so we found another daycare. It was a corporate franchise, and one day I drop her off, and there was a male teacher in the room. And you can call it what you want, you can say what you want, but...

0: I don't like that. I don't want another man changing my daughter's diaper.
1: Now, do you think this mother's decision is valid? Or was she just, you know, doing too much? I don't think she was doing too much. Personally, I think you have a decision. You know, if you have anything that triggers you or gives you an inkling of the possibilities or the probabilities, then you go with your heart and your intuition. What about you, Michelle?
2: I think if you're uncomfortable with something and someone goes against your wishes, then you have to remove your child. But you have to do what is best that you think as a parent for your child.
1: Shawty, what do you think?
3: Man, I don't even want a lesbian changing my daughter. You know what I'm saying? It's too early for my daughter to be experiencing any man looking in her face, taking anything off. So, no, I don't want nothing like that. Give me a nice, sweet, motherly type figure to change my daughter, period.
1: Now, here's the thing. You can't just say lesbian. You have to say,
3: anybody with an appetite.
1: Because you may not know. Listen, watch this. You may not know because a lesbian could be a very soft, feminine woman. But now, if you're talking about a not so feminine lesbian, maybe a stud who comes off like a man, then you know.
2: Wow.
1: But it's valid though. It may sound a little insensitive. Some people can get upset when you start talking about anybody in the community.
2: Are you doing interviews with potential daycare workers asking, are you anybody work here, a lesbian?
1: I think it's safe that you, you know what's interesting? Because they lead with that. It's only a sexual preference. It's a way of life for them, but it's a sexual preference. But if you lead with that in the open and public, I don't see why you can't ask.
3: Mm-hmm.
1: If it's public, you got sidewalks, you got flags, people, they you know, that's what they represent.
2: Make sure you vet appropriately.
1: You should, but you got to be careful how you do. So call us up. We want to know.
4: Yeah, this is number 16. 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
1: Talking about a situation where this mother felt very uncomfortable having a male teacher change her 3-month-old daughter. Do you think the request was valid or was the mother doing too much?
2: No, it was valid. Her baby, her choice, and she doesn't feel comfortable with another man changing her 3-month-old diaper other than the dad, then it has every right to remove her child. No. It is very valid.
1: Totally with you. Thank you. Do you think this was a valid decision by the mom or was she doing too much?
3: I'm on the fence, y'all. I have 2 daughters as well, so I definitely understand that mama bear instinct. I mean, we just want to protect our baby. You know, I'm in the middle. I can't say that she did too much. At the end of the day, you know, she's a mom, and if that's something she doesn't like, then that, so be it. But I just hate that all men, you know, just kind of get this bad rep out the gate. They don't have a chance to prove or to just show that, you know, all of them aren't bad. You know, all men aren't bad.
1: Was this valid of the mom, or was she doing too much?
4: Good morning. I want to say no, she was not doing too much, because with the world that we live in today, hey, you can't be giving nobody the opportunity to listen to your kids. I got a little girl. My mama never believed in daycare, because as soon as we started having kids, that's when all the weird stuff started happening in daycare. So I don't think she wrong. She just being extra careful, and she should. This is

0: You are now listening to The Date Dilemma.
1: You got a dilemma, they got a dilemma, which means we have a dilemma. It's The Date Dilemma. Your own, who's on the line?
2: What's up? This is Antonio.
1: How you feeling, my boy?
2: Man, not too good. I ain't gonna lie.
1: Look, before you even said it's not too good, I said, I already heard you. That man was long. Yeah. Pause. How you doing this morning, bro? Talk to me.
2: The other day, my gal had asked me to fix a ceiling fan. A ceiling fan broke. I tried my best. I ain't no professional handyman, but, you know, I could get some stuff done.
1: Okay. So what happened?
2: I don't know. I put it up, it snapped, the wires start touching, blew up. It was all bad.
1: It snapped. What you mean? The fan came down? What you mean it snapped? The
2: fan came down.
3: Oh my God. Did it hit anybody?
2: No, it was no casualties.
1: This man said no casualties.
3: You're not handy around the house at all.
2: I am.
1: Well, everybody can't just put up no ceiling fan. I done seen some people shot the hell out of themselves. You gotta know what you're doing. So what happened after that? Your girl mad at you because of that?
2: No, she wasn't mad. She was like, thanks, babe. We just gonna call somebody else. We called the man from Mr. Spark. Man came through, saved the day. So she turned it into a real TikTok, whatever. Mm-hmm. She talking about some, they tried, but buddy right here that saved the day. Like, he just Clark Kent, two man.
1: They tried, but it didn't quite work out.
3: Oh my God.
1: So you was embarrassed by that?
2: She out of pocket.
3: Ooh.
2: What's she doing next? Bringing him up, talking about he's I'm your Superman.
1: Well,
3: you couldn't catch that flying scissor fan.
2: I called him. She out here got me looking stupid, a straight fool. But I want to apologize. I'm calling. I want to apologize to my gal. I want my gal back.
1: So you mean to tell me you and your lady ain't on talking terms because you didn't put up the ceiling fan right?
2: It's some other stuff, but I don't really want to get into it. I just want my gal back.
1: Okay, what's her name?
2: Her name's Zena.
1: Zena. Hmm. All right, let's get Zena on the phone, Tonio, and see if we can make this all work out, my brother. I'm trying to figure out what happened. He said he didn't want to tell us the rest of what happened.
3: Man, you know what happened. He sent somebody over there, and he was the knight in shining armor.
4: Hello.
1: Hey, may I speak to Zena, please?
4: This is she.
1: How you doing, Zena?
4: Hey, I'm doing good. How are you?
3: We're doing great. We saw your review on TikTok, and we wanted to know, did you need a plumber to come over today?
4: Excuse me?
1: No. Let me quit playing. Look, we just want to talk to you. We got a segment on our show called The Date Dilemma. I think you might be in the midst of a dating dilemma.
4: And how is that?
1: Okay, so is there an Antonio in your life?
4: Yes.
1: Yes, okay. Antonio called us up. He kind of told us what happened a little bit. Says that he put up the ceiling fan wrong in your house. The ceiling fan came down, shorted out half the house, and you called a company to come over and fix things. And when the technician came, the electrician came, Antonio said that the guy fixed it, and you gave him all these glorious reviews and made him look like your knight in shining armor.
3: Yeah, and he pissed.
4: It wasn't even like that. TikTok, the comments made it as if it was something that it wasn't. I blocked him because he was trying to do too much in the comments.
1: Oh, what happened?
4: Okay, so I asked him, like, babe, can you put this ceiling fan up? And it wasn't the fact that he couldn't put it up. It's just the fact that it was wobbling real bad, and it almost hit me in my head.
1: Whoa.
4: Here's the biggest issue. I just want to be frank about it.
1: Uh-oh.
4: When the dude from Sparky's came over, was so damn fine. Like,
1: ooh,
4: I can't even explain amount of cuteness that he was. So when I got ready to do the TikTok, I already knew where this was going. I already knew that it was going to blow up. I already knew that the people in the comments was going to make the situation what it was.
3: Was you going to do the TikTok about the ceiling fan before the dude walked in looking like he'd run your numbers up?
4: Yeah, I was gonna do it, but him being cute was just a plus.
3: Have you talked to him since he pissed your fan?
4: No, but if Antonio keep playing, I'm gonna have him come like this pilot.
2: What the f*** you say?
3: Oh, what? Radio.
1: Zena, we didn't tell you Antonio is on the phone.
4: Oh, my goodness. Antonio, don't even, because you already know.
2: Hey, don't do that, shawty.
4: What am I doing?
2: Don't disrespect me.
4: What am I doing?
2: I'm trying to get my girl back.
4: Now you're being disrespectful.
3: Oh, you talking about me?
4: It didn't happen.
1: He talking to her, sound like. So, Antonio, what you saying?
2: Hey, I'm the only pilot lighter around here. I ain't even gonna lie. I wanted it back. I don't even know if I want it back. Talking about I can't put up a fan. She don't even know how to cook chicken.
4: I don't care. Ain't no damn way that damn fan was supposed to be wobbling like that. You is supposed to be a man. You is a man. That is for girls, for that.
2: I tried. I got up there. I almost killed myself for you.
1: Well, listen, at the end of the day, Tonio, you did what you were supposed to do. It was the best of your ability. And Zena, like, you know, the man tried. But you can understand the man being upset when you posting this other guy, making him seem like your hero, your knight in shining armor, and women are going crazy in your comments.
4: Yes, I can understand that, but I don't have nothing to do with how them women feel. They said that. It ain't like I'm the one who said it.
5: You think you said he was fine as hell?
4: I said he was fine because he is, but you fine too.
1: So give me one of the things that they said.

0: in the comments that you think pissed Tony off?
1: It was this one lady. She was saying that he the one.
2: Ooh.
1: He the one. We compliment each other. Look, and he way better than this I'm with already.
2: Man, come on, man.
0: I know, Tonio. She just was letting us know what the comment said. So, look, man, we just want to know, Zena, the man wants you back. I know what he just said a little while ago, but...
3: Is you going to unblock him and take him back?
1: I feel like no, because he's trying to flex on me on the radio, saying that he don't want me back. He just said he don't want me back, so I feel like that we should just go our separate ways.
0: But wait, wow. Zena, but wait, the man... Are you serious, Zena?
1: I'm dead for real.
3: Stand on it.
2: You sound like you ain't ever want to be with me anyway.
1: I wanted to be with you, boy, but you trying to flex. You going to already go call the radio.
0: Yeah.
1: Tonio, you going to remember this and you going to feel it too.
2: I'm about to be over there.
3: Don't go.
0: Nah, don't go.
3: Don't go over there.
2: I'm coming over.
0: Nah. Don't go over there, Tonio. Don't do that. Jeez. Don't get yourself no choice.
3: I will be on the way over there too, though.
0: Zena,
3: you.
0: Zena, go, hey. We're going to call you. Send us the address. We're on the way.
3: We got what we want.
0: Y'all not going to get the $100.
4: Call
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1: Yeah.
0: A couple years straight, nigga, thought that was it. 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Then I brought back a spirit. They fool, nigga. 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Cut a hoe off, I was feeling it.
1: Yep.
0: Take him back over, like, give me.

0: And countdown with Young Jock, Miss Shanika, and Shorty Shorty.
1: Well, let's hop right into this date dilemma. Now, Antonio and Zena fell out over a simple ceiling fan fix that turned into chaos, jealousy, and straight up relationship drama after a rather handsome handyman stole the spotlight and Antonio's pride. Now, Antonio called in trying to apologize and win Zena back. But yeah, once everything hit the fan, and I mean literally and emotionally, it went left. Zena wasn't feeling how he handled things on the radio, and Antonio got heated too. I mean, the man was trying to basically let it be known. Look, he called for some help, man. This old handsome-ass handyman came and stole the shine. Stole his light. I mean, yeah. Now, by the end of it all, Zena said they should go their separate ways. You know, no reunion, no $100, just a ceiling fan, hurt feelings, and a breakup. We're going to the phone lines right now. Yeah, but what's your thoughts on this date dilemma?
2: Look, I really feel like that she just fumbled a good man. Because all these men out here, every man ain't going to come and try to fix no ceiling fan. Like you said, you got to know what you're doing. But basically got up there and tried to fix it for his girl. And I feel like she's unappreciative. Yeah, she had to call somebody else, but you shouldn't put him down because of that. But I really think like she just messed over too.
3: Oh, I think she don't want to be with him no more. I think the boy might have did something to her, so she want him no more. I give him some points for trying to fix the ceiling fan, but it's a done deal. She don't want him no more.
4: You can't take none of these play-ass relationships serious these days. Like, how you going to get on here talking about he flexed on you? You flexed on him. Talking about you going to leave him for the dude, but then he get mad and you can't even understand that. Like, these folks tripping, man. Dude need to go on by the dude.
0: This is number 11. This is the street.

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1: 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If I don't tell you nothing else, let me tell you, man. If you hear my voice right now, that means you are blessed to be alive. You feel what I'm saying? So all weekend long, let everybody know you ride by. You blessed, baby. Let's go.
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1: Y'all know how I am when I see these posts and I be putting them in our group, you know, just to see what y'all opinions are. We do that all the time. And this particular one really just sat out. It stood out to me because on this podcast, they're having this conversation about sleepovers.
2: Uh-huh.
1: And, you know, the guy, he's very much against it. I want you to listen to this, man. And I want to just, you know, kind of hear what our listeners think.
3: I don't even let my daughter do sleepovers, just family sleepovers. Okay. It's so scary, but I used to be gone.
2: Listen.
3: At my friend's house.
2: No offense to any other parent or anything out here, but I just don't know y'all like that. I don't know how you run your household. I don't know what's
3: in. You don't know anything.
2: Some people be having guns in their house.
3: Jeez. Yeah.
2: A lot of stuff that you don't think about, right?
3: And you don't know what the kids are doing.
2: Come on.
1: All right, so after hearing that, you know, I'm very vocal about it. My kids be like, Dad, I be like, what's happening? I'm looking right now, what up? I'm stopping, because when they come in to ask me, mm-hmm. I know they're going to put me in a position where I either got to say yes or no. That's just how I go.
2: Mm-hmm.
1: And I'm already prepared. My face is already saying no. Any BS. When you come to me talking about sleepovers, I'm not with it.
2: Nah.
1: Because they made some very valid points in this clip. You don't know how people run their household, man. You don't know it's the little cousin who come over there who he a little older than kids.
2: Mm-hmm.
1: But he's just a little younger than the parents.
2: Mm-hmm.
1: So

0: kind of like a big brother and a little brother at the same time.
1: Yeah, but can't trust it. A little bit too big for my kids.
0: Yeah.
1: I get it, man, because I was that little kid.
0: If I don't know your parents like that, you cannot come to my house.
1: Oh, no. No.
0: We got to go to the parents' house there. Now, I know your kids can get on your damn nerves. You be needing to break all that right now. But let me ask you something. Are you allowing your kids to go to sleepovers? Call us up. We want to hear about it because guess what? I know they get on your nerve, but sometimes you do not need

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1: Man, parents, are you letting your kids do these sleepovers?
2: I don't even let my daughter do sleepovers. Just family sleepovers. Okay. It's so scary, but I used to be gone.
3: Listen.
2: At my friend's
3: I
2: house.
3: No, no, no, no, no offense to any other parent or anything out here, but I just don't.

0: know y'all like that. I don't know how you run your household. I don't know what's
1: you don't know anything.
0: Some people be having guns in their house.
1: Jeez. Yeah.
0: A lot of stuff that you don't think about, right?
1: And you don't know what the kids are doing. When,
0: come on.
1: You know.
0: Come on.
2: I mean, you know, it's hard enough to let them out your sight for just a few minutes. Imagine them sleeping at somebody's house. You don't know what go on through them 8 hours at night, overnight. All right? We're going to these phone lines. I want to hit your thoughts on it. But sleepovers or no?
3: It varies on who the child is. Like I said, I got to know that person's parent. I got to been ahead several conversations, meetups, and all of that. Because my daughter say having a new friend every other week and want to go to their house.
4: My name's Sylvia. No. You can't trust people. I mean, everybody ain't right. You got some people having family secrets. You know, some people pedophiles. You got all these industry people coming now. Oh, no. Nah, you can't trust me.
5: Nah, I do. 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I talk to parents, and I make sure it's not any older boys. 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
6: 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But I'm the opposite. If my son don't sleep over with nobody, you know, except for his cousins or people that, you know, I know. But if my son would have had me to go to some sleepover, I'd be like, well, who house? But my daughter can ask me, and I'd be like, well, okay, go ahead.
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11: Definitely not a weekend washout, but there are still some storm chances to contend with. For your Saturday, we'll be tracking the chance for a few downpours between 2 and 8 o'clock this afternoon and evening, especially along and east of Interstate 65. For your Sunday, same story again. A few downpours possible during the afternoon and evening. High temperatures in the 80s today, near 90 tomorrow. From the Wave Storm Tracking Team, I'm Carson Meredith.
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1: I got a question for y'all. If we having a conversation, my homie be like, man, you know what? I saw Shorty sitting over there. Who you saw, man? I saw this chick over there. She was beautiful. Did you holler at her? Keep it 100, man. I was about to, but I ain't feel up to par. And then everybody face do what your face just did, ball up a little bit, and you look around the room like, up to par. Let me ask you something, Miss Shanika. Would you consider him a keeper, or would you consider him weak?
2: Say it again.
1: If a man can admit that he doesn't feel up to par to approach a woman, is that a strong or a weakness? Is that a strength or a weakness?
2: Up to par, like
1: what? Like, let's say I want to go holler at her, but man, I just don't feel like I'm up to speed at the moment. I don't feel like I'm
2: like
1: my best self.
2: Like your bankroll might not be right.
1: I feel like I look the best today. I might feel like these Air Force Ones look like Air Force Ones.
3: This always happens to me.
1: What?
3: That I feel sometimes like, you know, like I like a certain class of woman.
1: Right.
3: Then, by me, you know, being in my situation with a man, I can't be all the way what I want to be when I want to be it. So, you know.
1: Don't feel up to par.
3: Yeah, I don't feel like I'm in my league right now. So I fall back, you know what I'm saying? So I wait on a better day to do this.
1: How would you sum that up? Because your face is saying a lot. How do you sum that up, Ms. Shanika?
2: Some women get turned on by a work uniform, by a man with a job.
3: Yeah, that's low expectation.
2: So it just, you said what?
3: That's low expectation. I'm just looking for a man who's looking for a job.
2: No, it's not low expectation. It's a man that is employed, gainfully employed in this economic times, these economic times that we are in. So, I mean, it just depends. But I wouldn't want a man that felt that he needed to approach me, look at himself as I'm not up to par. You never know that chance is going to happen again.
1: Okay, the up to par part. Up to par, we start instantly thinking the physical attributes, my physical presence when a man says up to par. But like Shawda said, let's say my bankroll ain't bankrolling right now. Let's say I'm not feeling like I'm my best version of myself. And when I see you, The type of introduction I want to give you, the type of things that I want to introduce you to, I can't right now because my pockets ain't right.
3: Exactly.
1: Or I'm financially burdened by a situation prior to this moment. So I just don't want to put myself in a predicament where I know what I want to do and need to do, but I can't.
2: Well, please, if you cannot afford your own life, you can't afford mine.
1: See, that don't make him weak. I think that's a strength to me.
2: Me too.
1: Hey, I want y'all to call us up, man, because, you know, you got to break through that a little bit sometimes to get your point across. But if a man doesn't approach a woman because he doesn't feel up to par, does that make him weak? This is no

0: Hey, I'm gonna just keep it 1,000 with you. We only play it if it's lit. And this gets my approval from the streets, man. It's your favorite cousin, Young Jock, and this is new music. It's the Streets Weekend Countdown.
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0: Rock, Miss Shanika, and Shorty Shorty.
1: We're talking about a situation that stemmed. It was me, one of my homies, I'm not going to share his name, and one of my homegirls.
2: Mm-hmm.
1: We out kicking it, and I don't know if it was a moment that he wanted her, my homegirl, to step in and help him because he wanted to talk to this chick. And I mean, was she gorgeous? Yeah, she was drop dead gorgeous. Looked like she had security, kind of, maybe. I don't know if it was security, but it was a dude with suit. And I was like, boy, this your chance. He was like, man, I'm like, go ahead. And I looked at him, he was decent. He was like, he turned to my homegirl. He was like, she was like, what? Go. And she was like, well, I know you don't think I'm about to go over there and ask her. He like, no, I'm just. And she said, what's the problem? He said, I just don't feel up to par.
2: Yeah.
1: Turns around, look at me like, what kind of weak ass? What? And I'm looking at him like, now I respect that, because don't go over there and make no fool out of yourself if you know you crusty. You know.
3: Crusty?
1: I mean, crusty, anything can be crusty. Your hairline not together.
2: My hairline don't be.
1: You know what I'm saying?
3: I think if a man got to do all that, you got to have your beard lined up, right, and your hair cut perfect. That sounds very sassy.
1: You say what you want to say, but women like you always are ready with a rebuttal, always ready to have something to say. You always have a classification for a man, or you're ready to define who he is for anything. And so it makes us second guess approaching you off of that alone. So if I already know you're going to say something, even when I'm clean, you'll be like, you thought you were sharp. Like, damn, girl, I am. I'm fresh as hell. I spent money on this. I took my time. I wouldn't have got a haircut. Yeah. I got a facial, and you still got something to say. So men, sometimes we are just now, even this conversation, he said, him being honest and said, I don't feel up to par. As a woman, you ready to say he's weak
3: or
1: sassy?
3: Well, looks, I did not say weak, and you have not heard weak come out of my mouth the whole time that you've been discussing this. But if it's about looks, it's very sassy, and I don't,
2: I'm gonna say one
3: thing. Like, oh, I gotta go get my fingernails polished.
1: So right now, if a man been working on something, he been doing something in the yard, doing something with the kids, football practice, and he see a chick, and she all the way together, and he looking at himself, he dusty, dirty fingernails, because whatever he's doing, he might be like, you know, if I see her again, it ain't the time, because I don't want to walk up knowing I'm not all the way together, and I'm dismissed.
2: But you know what, y'all?
3: Well, it's like people's house be dirty when it be like, oh, my house ain't usually like this. A man can say, I just finished whatever, you know, sorry for my appearance, but I'm interested in you, and proceed. That's what men do. Yeah, they go after what they want.
1: That's why the lines are open. If a man doesn't approach a woman because he doesn't fill up the part, does that make him weak? Call us up. We want to hear from you.
0: Number 4, it's out the streets weekend countdown.
4: This for all my trap. Wow. Kodak, what's up? It's the

0: Rock, Miss Shanika, and Shorty Shorty.
1: If a man doesn't approach a woman because he doesn't feel up to par, does that make him weak? And I think in positioning this, posturing of it, people are only considering the surface level of this, meaning the looks, your physical attributes.
2: Yes.
1: Because if a man, if I say I don't feel up to par, I don't want your mind to go straight to, I don't feel like I look the best today. What if you look like you're having the best day of your life?
2: Mm-hmm.
1: Me looking at you, I feel like you can give me the best day of my life.
2: Okay.
1: But my energy is not there. I got other things going on.
2: Mm-hmm.
1: Emotionally, mentally, spiritually. And I just don't feel up to par. But I'm going to ask y'all again, because a lot of people are going to take a surface level and think we're just talking about physical attributes. If a man doesn't approach a woman because he doesn't feel up to par, does that make him weak?
3: Zach, I got you. Miss Anika, girl, you know for a fact that when these men come to, if a man was to come to approach you,

0: And baby, shoes weren't right, curl weren't together. You're going to have something to say, along with the majority of these women out here. A man, that is strength. That shows strength to me, that a man knows that, hey, I want to look a certain way before I step to this queen right here.
1: Or just feel
0: and I don't
1: way.
0: Look how I want to look, so I'm not.
2: Man, nah, that doesn't make him weak. That makes him smart. A man got to know how to analyze the situation for the best outcome. And if Come he ain't on. Got the right weapons for the battle, hey, he shouldn't be fighting that battle.
1: Thank you, my Plain brother. If a man doesn't approach a woman because he doesn't fill up the part, does that make him weak?
3: Nah, man, I don't think that makes him weak, y'all. You know what I'm saying? Like, we care about our appearances and things like that. Like, as a man, I don't want no dusty-ass woman coming up to me trying to holler at me, just like I don't think a female want no dusty-ass. I'm just being real, coming up to them.
1: Appreciate you. Ow.
4: Hey, no, man, that don't make him weak. Yeah, you only get one chance to make a first impression, bro. For real. If you ain't up to par, don't do it.
1: Tell me something good. If a man doesn't approach a woman because he doesn't fill up to par, does that make him weak?
5: Nah, man, because the whole thing about it, you know, they judging us off the flop. You know what I'm saying? You step to a girl, first thing she looking at, she's looking at the shoes, yep. She's looking at your fingernails. And I just learned about the fingernails as I got older, because, of course, I work on cars, do things with cars. I was at a damn car show, girl, looked at my fingernails, I'm like, damn, why your fingernails done? Damn, girl, I've been out here working on my car, you feel me? And they judge me, so.
6: I don't think that makes him weak. I definitely think you don't want to, like, walk up to a woman looking crispy, but, you know, I think it's like a happy medium. I feel like even, like, with women, it's certain things will make sure stay done because it enhances our features naturally. Like, make sure your hair done, make sure your lashes done, or your eyebrows tinted in nails, you know, clean shoes. You know, I think a dude could just have him a nice little haircut, clean pair of shoes, look like he washed his face that morning. And, you know, he got on a work uniform and he looked fine with his little haircut. I think he would still be able to approach, you know, a girl.
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1: 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The best line is the new request line.
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0: Miss Shanika, what's the quickest job you ever quit?
1: Arby's. I worked there one day after they asked me to mop on the first day. I didn't even mop at my own house. So it was over for me.
0: So we're asking our listeners, what's the quickest job you've ever quit?
2: Arby's.
3: Wow.
0: Get the hell out of here.
3: Same one as Shanika?
2: Yeah, I quit Arby's the first day.
3: Why?
2: Because they don't sell good food. Ain't no need for me to be working in there and they don't got good food.
0: Girl, bye.
4: Kroger's. My name is Paulette. I was working at Kroger's and I never forget, you know, sometimes they have special need workers that bag and he hit me on my behind. And when I reported, you know, they was making it seem like it was okay because of his condition, but he knew what he was doing. Because he was like, hey,
5: good morning, good people.
6: What we gonna do?
5: I tell y'all, man, y'all keep it locked. We gonna have a good morning.
7: Keep it locked right here.
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0: Miss Shanique, what's the quickest job you ever quit?
1: Arby's. I worked there one day. After they asked me to mop on the first day, I didn't even mop at my own house. So it was over for me.
0: So we're asking our listeners, what's the quickest job you've ever quit?
2: Arby's.
0: Wow. Get the hell out of here.
3: Same one as Shanique?
2: Yeah, I quit Arby's the first day.
3: Why?
2: Because they don't sell good food. There ain't no need for me to be working in there and they don't got good food.
0: Girl, bye.
4: Kroger's. My name is Paulette. I was working at Kroger's and I'll never forget, you know, sometimes they have special need workers that bag and he hit me on my behind. And when I reported, you know, they was making it seem like it was okay because of his condition, but he knew what he was doing. Because he was like, hey,
3: Good morning, good people. What we gonna do?
5: I tell y'all, man, y'all keep it locked. We're gonna have a good morning.
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0: I mean, that's pretty cool. It folds like a book, starts at about 2,000. Samsung has responded. They have entered the check. They say, boy, what is y'all doing? Okay. We already did the didn't get what we're playing in the background. My song? Yeah, I've been done that. Uh-huh. We had the folded phone. Y'all trying to run it back.
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0: Yes, Shanique. What's the quickest job you ever quit?
1: Arby's. I worked there one day after they asked me to mop on the first day. I didn't even mop at my own house. So it was over for me.
0: So we're asking our listeners, what's the quickest job you've ever quit?
2: Arby's.
3: Wow.
0: Get the hell out of here.
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3: Why?
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1: Kroger's. 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And when I reported, you know, they was making it seem like it was okay because of his condition, but he knew what he was doing because he was like, hey.
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2: 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Ice.

0: friend. It's your favorite girl, Bella Ray, hanging out down here at Commonwealth Dodge, 6408 Preston Highway. Exactly where you can find me today, okay, friends? Because they don't let me at the studio before my real show starts, okay? I'm hanging out down here for the car show at Commonwealth Dodge, 6408 Preston Highway. Now, friend, you can come down here and see some of the flyest cars, but also you come down here and have a good time with myself and Goldie. DJ Q is on the ones and twos, and friends, I have you waiting to go see Chris Brown and Usher while we're here. I have you waiting to go see Bryson Tiller. I have you waiting to the Bourbon Blues in Boots, but also, friend, I got something for the kids, too. I want the kids to go see Hot Wheels. They can go to Kentucky Kingdom as well, friends. You just got to make it down here before 2 o'clock. Not one. Make it down here before 2 o'clock. Okay, friends, I'm about to give away those first pair of tickets. So, friends, you might want to hurry up and get here. 6408 Preston Highway. I can't wait to see you when you get here, all right? B96.
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0: Miss Shanique, what's the quickest job you ever quit?
1: 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I worked there one day after they asked me to mop on the first day. I didn't even mop at my own house. So it was over for me.
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5: Kroger's. My name is Paulette. I was working at Kroger's and I'll never forget, you know, sometimes they have special need workers that bag and he hit me on my behind. 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
2: 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I need you to hurry up and get here, Fran. Okay, 6408 Preston Highway over here at Commonwealth Dodge for the Commonwealth Dodge Car Show. Now, here's why I need you, because why would they roll out this Audi, right, and was like, Bella, I bought this for me, but I feel like this would be better on you, and it's three rows. Y'all, it's super cute. Besides it being super cute, it's super girly, and I can be somebody's mama in it. But hurry up and get up here, friend, because I got tickets for you, too. I want to get you into Chris Brown and Usher. I want to get you into Bryson Tiller. I want to get the babies into Hot Wheels and Kentucky Kingdom, okay? So get up here, hanging out here until 2 o'clock, okay? 6408 Preston Highway. Y'all, I'm outside. I'm in my hood, okay? Pull up on me, B96.
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4: You really can't see or feel a crease, which is pretty incredible.
0: I mean, that's pretty cool. It folds like a book, starts at about $2,000. Samsung has responded. They have entered the check. They say, boy, what is y'all doing?
1: They
0: say, boy, what is y'all doing? Okay. We already did the didn't get what we're playing in the background. What? My song? Yeah, I've been done that. Uh-huh. We had the folded phone. Y'all trying to run it back.
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0: Yo, what up? 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My people in Louisville, keep it locked. 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
1: I used to think about immature things. 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Is this really your real phone number?

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More buzz, there's a loss. 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Something about a conservative regular girl that still can beat a chess. 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Psychic as can reach your chess. Zodiac sign, it must be a Gemini moon. 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
3: Because Fred is your favorite girl, Bella Ray, hanging out over here at Commonwealth Dodge, okay? 6408 Preston Highway. And I got the man with the plan, the man, okay, of Commonwealth Dodge right here. Fred, go ahead and tell me your name. Tell them what you do. Tell them why they need to be down here, okay?
4: Hey, what's up, everybody? This is Marquise Williams. I'm the general sales manager here at Commonwealth Dodge. I'm just the man that sits next to the man. I'm just one of the guys to know. But we want you to come on down. We're having an excellent event, our new car show. We're excited. We have a bunch of entries. We have to start judging here at about 1:30. But we just want you to come on out, just have some fun, eat some great food, some authentic tacos, some authentic barbecue. Just chill with us and Bella and B96. And it's guaranteed to have a good time on this great Saturday.
3: Tell me he wants my job without telling me he wants my job. Okay. Anyways, friends, I'm hanging out down here until 2 o'clock. Again, friends, don't forget, we have your way in to go see Chris Brown and Usher. We have your way in to go see Bryson Tiller as well. Of course, for the kids, we have Kentucky Kingdom. I also have some Nightmare Fours for the kids if they want to go as well. But, friends, make your way down here. You don't got too long. I'm only here till 2, okay? B96.
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1: Yeah. Ice.

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4: You really can't see or feel a crease, which is pretty incredible.
0: I mean, that's pretty cool. It folds like a book, starts at about $2,000. Samsung has responded. They have entered the check. They say, boy, what is y'all doing?
1: They said,
0: boy, what is y'all doing? Okay. We already didn't give what we're playing in the background. What? My song? Yeah, I've been done that. Uh-huh. We had the folded phone. Y'all trying to run it back.
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0: Highway, to be exact. Hanging out here for the car show that is going on, the first car show of its kind. And friends, we're going to be bringing this back many more years to come. But friend, I got the birthday girl. Birthday girl, tell everybody what your name is.
1: My name is Ajaya, and I'm turning 10 today.
0: You go, girl. Happy birthday. Now, besides having a birthday out here, she just also won some Kentucky Kingdom tickets. Baby, we're going to send her to Sausalitos as well to get her some queso with some chips and also some good food as well. But, friends, you need to be down here. I'm only hanging out here till 2 o'clock, okay? 6408 Preston Highway. They've already started judging the car show, so we'll be about to announce the winner here in a little bit. But, friends, you better hurry up because I still got those Chris Brown and Usher tickets. I still got some Bryson Tiller tickets I still want to give away too, all right? I'll see you down here. Your favorite girl, Bella Ray, hanging out till 2 o'clock, all right? B96.
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0: Okay, Francis Weekends with Bella.
2: And Gaudi.
0: Okay, let's get it. It's Saturday. Can we party just a little bit? Okay, so friends, listen. We're going to party all the way up until 7 o'clock today, okay? We got a little bit of everything. We got car karaoke, friends. We got the Golden Nugget. Friend, we got the WTF news. We also want to know what made you smile. Let's kick it all the way up until 7 o'clock.

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1: and Gotti.
0: Hey friends, you already know you are inside of a winning weekend. We always want to make sure you are winning when you are listening to V96.5. And friends, we are getting you into Bourbon Blues in Boots all weekend long, okay? September 19th, Shelby County Fairgrounds is exactly where you want to be. And I know it's where you're trying to get to. And we got those tickets for the Lolo for the free. We've been practicing.
1: Our boots on the ground for sure.
0: Yeah, we've been practicing. We got our fans. Mm-hmm. You know, you got to practice but without the fans first. And then you can add the fans once you get it together. So yeah. We're ready.
1: Yeah,
0: I think we're ready. Okay, so when Mike Clark Jr. get up on that stage and you see me and Goaty get up there, understand.
1: clack,
0: understand that we worked hard on Cups in the Air.
1: Okay? And please don't judge my boots because they're going to be dusty.
0: Everybody's deep boots is going to be dusty by the end of the night, okay? But friends, you got to make sure you stay tuned again. 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So we're waiting to Bourbon Blues in Boots, all right? V96.
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1: and Gaudi.
0: For even on your weekend, we have the weekend roundup. If you missed anything throughout the week, we got you coming up in three songs. And Bootsy got a special request.
1: Ooh.
0: When Bootsy got a special request, I feel like people listen to the special request. So, friends, coming up in three songs, we got you, all right? V96.

0: This shot nigga. What's the quickest job you ever quit?
1: Arby's. 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I didn't even mop at my own house. So it was over for me.
0: So we're asking our listeners, what's the quickest job you've ever quit?
2: Arby's.
3: Wow.
0: Get the hell out of here.
3: Same one as Shanika?
2: Yeah, I quit Arby's the first day.
3: Why?
2: Because they don't sell good food. Ain't no need for me to be working in there and they don't got good food.
0: Girl, bye.
4: Kroger's. My name is Paulette. I was working at Kroger's and I never forget, you know, sometimes they have special need workers that bag and he hit me on my behind. 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Because he was like, hey,
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4: You really can't see or feel a crease, which is pretty incredible.
0: I mean, that's pretty cool. It folds like a book, starts at about 2,000. Samsung has responded. They have entered the check. They say, boy, what is y'all doing? Okay. We already did the Then Give What We're Playing in the background. My song? Yeah, I've been done that. Uh-huh. We had the folded phone. Y'all trying to run it back.
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6: 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Funny thing about your problems, they ain't mine. 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Getting religious with it. Time crossing these state lines. Working hard through the late nights. 20 seconds.

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0: Coming up later on this hour, we do have the Golden Nugget. But if you can go anywhere in the world, matter of fact, if I had you put your finger on a map and we just figure out where it's going, C-Mary 6.5, we're going to send you. Coming up in 3 songs, all right? 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
1: and Goaty.
0: Okay, so before this break, I actually put out a map or whatever, and I had Goaty let me see where she was going. Like, she had to close her eyes, put her finger on the map, and we're going to see where we're going. And friends, she actually landed on Nebraska. Nebraska. I don't know. Have you ever been to Nebraska?
1: Never have I ever. I'm not even interested.
0: Okay, well, great, because guess what? That's where you're going. Because with catch flights, not feelings, Team 96.5, we're going to be able to send you wherever you want to go in the world, okay? And friends, this is where your finger landed on. And I'm going to tell you what, I looked it up for you.
1: Please tell me, what's in there? What's in Nebraska?
0: I looked up best places to go when you visit Nebraska. And It said if you want some top experiences, it says you can float down the river.
1: Okay.
0: Witness the Sand Hill crane liftoffs.
1: Okay.
0: And I'm also, friend, listen, they got some outdoor attractions, too.
1: Okay.
0: You can go to the Omaha's Henry Dorley Zoo. Okay.
1: Okay, Bella.
0: Okay. Scott's Bluff National Monument.
1: Okay.
0: Listen, you are really going outside.
1: But I really have a question. Can I go? Can me and my kind go to Nebraska?
0: Yeah, y'all can go.
1: Anybody that looked like me on that website?
0: On their pictures?
1: Yes. Anybody look like me?
0: They only got like regular pictures for it. So I cannot,
1: it ain't safe.
0: Judge it off of
1: it. Ain't safe.
0: You know, like right here, it says the Chimney Rock Museum. It's only the outside of the museum.
1: Okay.
0: You know? And it's a chimney rock. I guess you're going to find out if you can go all the way up to the chimney.
1: Girl, I wonder.
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0: I love that little song. 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
1: And Goaty.
0: And of course, Goaty, what's that golden nugget about today?
1: The golden nugget is about closure, okay? That's all I'm going to say. It's about closure.
0: Mm-hmm. Okay, Prince, coming up at 3 songs. We're going to get to learning some things about closure, all right? V86.

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0: I mean, that's pretty cool. It folds like a book, starts at about 2,000. Samsung has responded. They have entered the check. They say, boy, what is y'all doing? Okay. We already did the didn't give what we're playing in the background. What? My song. Yeah, I've been done that. Uh-huh. We had the folded phone. Y'all trying to run it back.
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1: and Goaty.
0: Friends, it's about that time for that golden nugget. And of course, Goaty, what you got for us today?
1: Girl, this golden nugget is closure doesn't always come with an apology.
0: Ooh.
1: Hold on, let me repeat that, okay? Closure doesn't always come with an apology. Sometimes it comes from just accepting what happened. Like, I know we always want people to explain why they hurt us. We'll call them and be like, well, tell me why you did this. Or we want them to explain why they hurt us. But why can't we just accept that as that? Why do we have to go after, okay, well, just admit why you did me wrong. Just tell me why you did this. Like, no. You don't even got to apologize no more. The moment that somebody do something malicious to you, you can close that book, close that chapter, because it's over. So, your golden nugget is... closure doesn't always come with an apology. Sometimes it comes from just accepting what happened.
0: And of course, Goaty, how can everybody find you?
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0: 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Then your afternoons hit different when Bella Ray is on. 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When Bella Ray is on, it's on, baby.
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1: and Cody.
0: We're coming up with three songs. We have a car karaoke. Baby, that was rough to say.
1: I was a dog.
0: Car karaoke coming up. Three songs. Just make sure you stay tuned. Get this line dance down before the 19th. That's all I'm going to tell you, okay?
1: Hey.
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1: and Goldie.
0: Where you already know what time it is. Definitely time for car karaoke. Now, how it works, we're going to give each other keywords, of course. And with those keywords, we have got to be able to sing or rap a song that goes with those keywords, okay? And we got to know the song, okay? And of course, at the end, you're going to have your chance at a keyword, okay?
1: Ooh.
0: So, you want me to go first or you want to go first? Okay.
1: Your word is...
0: Oh, God. What?
1: Face.
0: Face down.
1: Face down. Okay. She got that.
0: Yes.
1: Okay, what's my word?
0: Okay, hold on. Let me get to digging over here. Hold on. Because I've made a mess. Your word is enough.
1: Enough. Enough.
0: Enough.
1: Oh my God, enough, enough. Why can't I think of it?
0: Enough.
1: You got one? Enough?
0: Girl, no, I don't got one for enough.
1: Enough?
0: Enough? Like,
1: I ain't got it.
0: I can't think of nothing.
1: I ain't got it. All right.
0: I ain't got
1: Your
0: it.
1: Your okay. word is okay. beat.
0: Beats. Oh, I'm going to beat the My songs have been very X-rated today. I am so, so sorry. I beat it up.
1: I was thinking Beat Without Bass, Lil Wayne.
0: Ooh.
1: You remember that? Back in the day, it's like, oh, wait, Wayne. What's a Beat Without Bass? Remember
0: see,
1: that?
0: My brain went somewhere totally different. You see what I'm saying? Okay, your word is belong.
1: Belong. We

0: together.
1: Yes.
0: That's right.
1: When you left, I lost a part of me.
0: Hey, she was hurt.
1: It's still so hot.
2: I'm trying to think. Was that song before or after Nick Cannon? Because I know she was not crying.
1: You bet not, Mariah. Like, we all got that one. We all got at least.
2: We get mad. We instantly get mad. Because, girl, I know you not. I know you not going
1: to
2: cry
1: L.
2: out for him.
1: I wish you would. Chin up.
2: Chest out. I know you not going to sit up and cry about Nick Cannon.
1: Name a Nick Cannon song right now. Now. You shouldn't be crying. Nobody knows.
2: Duh. Okay, so listen. Friend, your word in the car, your word is night. N-I-G-H-T, night. Go ahead and call or text us with a word, with a song, with the word night in it. Okay, again, you got to sing it or you can rap the song. But the song got to have the word night. N-I-G-H-T. In it, okay? That easy, that simple. 502-795-1965. Louisville.

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0: Okay, the only thing that I can think of is, like, was Remy Ma just not available to do this song? Because how did Young Miami get her?
1: Girl.
0: Just man. Anyways, friends, coming up in three songs, we want to know what made you smile this week. Get ready.
1: Tell us something.
0: 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That's the number you're going to need. But hurry up and tell us what made you smile. V96.

0: Miss Shanique, what's the quickest job you ever quit?
1: Arby's. I worked there one day after they asked me to mop on the first day. I didn't even mop at my own house. So it was over for me.
0: So we're asking our listeners, what's the quickest job you've ever quit?
2: Arby's.
3: Wow.
0: Get the hell out of here.
3: Same one as Shanika?
2: Yeah, I quit Arby's the first day.
3: Why?
2: Because they don't sell good food. Ain't no need for me to be working in there and they don't got good food.
0: Girl, bye.
4: Kroger's. My name is Paulette. I was working at Kroger's and I never forget, you know, sometimes they have special need workers that bag and he hit me on my behind. And when I reported, you know, they was making it seem like it was okay because of his condition, but he knew what he was doing. Because he was like, hey,
5: Good morning, good people.
6: What we gonna do?
5: I tell y'all, man, y'all keep it locked. We're gonna have a good morning.
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1: and Gowdy.
0: It is definitely that time. We want you to do what?
2: Tell me something good.
0: Want you to tell us exactly what made you smile this week, okay? 502-795-1965. That is the number that you are going to need. So let us know, again, what made you smile this week? Gody, what made your people smile this week?
1: Okay, so on my page, I got change today, change tomorrow. They said that they have served 20,000 people a year with less than $500,000. They are trying to reach their goal to give good. And their next event is the vegan cook-off at West End Farmers Market. And another thing to make somebody smile is the Fern Effect. Love Thy Belly said that she is giving vendors a chance to become international. Check her page out. And then my granddaddy said, this is your granddaddy. Granddaddy. I love you, granddaddy. What make your people smile?
0: Okay, so I actually have... I can't, matter of fact, remind me to get on your post and start cussing people out on your post.
1: Please do, cuss me out.
0: I am. So, okay, major shout out to Roman Lane. Roman said he's getting married to the love of his life this week. Of course, Miss Latrice says she got to go to her first Louisville girls volleyball game, okay? Nicole Washington said that her man was singing the song to her that he is actually going to be singing at their wedding.
1: I'll cry right now.
0: Okay, come on. I really will. And major shout out to Christina. Christina said passing both of her tests with a 96%.
1: Okay, friends,
0: we want to know what made you smile this week, okay? 502-795-1965. Let us know what made you smile. V96.
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4: You really can't see or feel a crease, which is pretty incredible.
0: I mean, that's pretty cool. It folds like a book, starts at about 2,000. Samsung has responded. They have entered the chat. They say, boy, what is y'all doing?
1: They say,
0: boy, what is y'all doing? Okay. We already did the didn't get what we're playing in the background. What? My song? Yeah, I've been done that. Uh-huh. We had the folded phone. Y'all trying to run it back.
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0: 10, girl, you a 10, girl, you a 10. Girl, you a 10, girl, you a 10, girl, you a 10. Hey, this is Brianna. I go to Western High School, and you're listening to B96.5.
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0: Friends, and coming up later on this hour, we do have the WTF news, but coming up at 3 songs. Baby, you were inside of a winning weekend. And major shout out to you for kicking it with us all weekend long, all right? It's Weekends with Bella
1: and Gowdy.

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1: I'm listening.
0: Do you even know how to play pickleball?
1: No, absolutely not.
0: Okay, because I don't know either. Okay, so in my head, do you know that I really thought that pickleball is like where like they hit the ball to the wall?
1: So what do you do?
0: I think that you actually it's tennis.
1: Mm-hmm.
0: But with a smaller racket.
1: And now,
0: it's like a ping pong thing.
1: Like Forrest Gump.
0: No, I think that Forrest Gump was playing ping pong.
1: Mm. Ping pong, tennis, pickleball, racquetball.
0: Friend, just know it's a pickleball tournament going on right now over at D'Oreo's. Make sure you make your way over to D'Oreo's Hangout. The tournament is not over until about a cool 7 o'clock, okay? The D'Oreo's in Prospect. It's all there in myself and Goldie. We about to go over there and head that way so we can actually figure out how to actually play pickleball. I don't want to play it.
1: I'm going for the pizza.
0: You going for the pizza?
1: I'm going for the pizza.
0: I'm going for the drinks. Somebody okay. Going to be there for the pickleball.
1: Somebody going to be there for the pickleball. Maybe it's you.
0: Y'all just got to make sure you stay here. You stay tuned, okay? It's Weekends with Bella.
1: And Goldie. Ladies and gentlemen.
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1: Hey, yo, what it do, man? 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Let's go.

0: Okay, so Cody, real question.
1: I'm listening, girl.
0: How far are you really willing to go for love?
1: For the man that I'm with now?
0: How far?
1: I will cross the ocean for him.
0: Ooh.
1: I will come and bring him the moon.
0: Yeah.
1: I will
0: be your hero. Yes, man.
1: I love you, Bookie. But
0: I know it's right. Well, we're going to see really how far you willing to go. Coming up in three songs, we got the WTF news, all right? Just make sure you stay here. You stay tuned. B96.

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4: You really can't see or feel a crease, which is pretty incredible.
0: I mean, that's pretty cool. It folds like a book, starts at about 2,000. Samsung has responded. They have entered the chat. They say, boy, what is y'all doing?
1: They
0: said, boy, what is y'all doing? Okay. We already did the didn't get what we're playing in the background. What? My song? Yeah, I've been done that. Uh-huh. We had the folded phone. Y'all trying to run it back.
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0: Really, how far are you willing to go for love? Okay, how far is you, what you willing to do for love? 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
1: and Gaudi.
0: Friends, it's at the WTF News. We love to give you the craziest things. And friends, let's talk about this because this story is actually an old story, but I feel like I'm just now learning about it. And so now me and Gaudi, we've done a deep dive.
1: It's new to us. And yeah, I know it's new to you.
0: And so now we've done a deep dive and y'all, everybody's going to know about it now, okay? So first of all, let's talk about her name is Nadine, okay? Nadine, her husband was serving an 18-year sentence in France, okay? For armed robbery and attempted murder, okay? Now, let me tell you how far Nadine was willing to go for the price of love, okay?
1: Ooh, tell us.
0: Nadine learned how to fly a helicopter specifically, okay, in 1986.
1: Under a fake name. She went by a fake name named Lena. That was her alias.
0: But Nadine was like, I got to get my husband up out of here.

0: Okay. So, friend, they actually helped arrange it. Like, it was crazy. So, she rented a helicopter, right? And so, her husband was supposed to be up on the roof exercising. Friend, she laid the rope out and basically lifted him up. And they just flew away.
1: Flew to freedom.
0: Baby, if that ain't some wild, I'm going to be with my man no matter what.
1: I mean, threw it out. What are you talking about?
0: You thought I was going to do a jail sentence with you? Don't worry about it. I'm going to leave you in there for a little bit. And then I'm going to go get this little, I'm going to get my license to fly this helicopter.
1: Because it's only 6 months.
0: And baby, I'm coming for you.
1: So I did a little bit more digging, right? Because I wanted to see how long was they free? Are they fugitive? What are they?
0: What are they?
1: Girl, why did they get caught a couple months later? Because her husband was injured in a failed robbery. Girl, he tried to rob somebody. Why are you robbing people? We just escaped prison.
0: Why would I even get you out of jail and you go do that?
1: You can't take a criminal out the prison, but you can take a... Yeah, I made it up.
0: Because I was with you.
1: You can take the prison out of the criminal.
0: I was so with you. And I'm still with you. I'm going to ride for you, friend. I'm going to ride for you, friend. I'm with you.
1: And then they end up arresting her, too.
0: Because why not? Duh.
1: I am so upset because y'all could have went away. If they were smart, they were smart. They was intelligent to even think about
0: that. For him to get caught months later. You know what I'm saying?
1: Because you want to rob people.
0: They probably didn't have no more money. That is true. But I mean, she still could have went out and got a job. Baby, you just can't work. I'm trying to keep us safe.
1: Yes.
0: And you BSing me. Stay right here. Don't move. I'ma go to work. While I'm at work, act accordingly. Clean up or something.
1: Collect some cans. Do something.
0: You know what I'm saying? But anyways, friends, that's your WTF news. But again, how far are you willing to go for love? Because, baby, she was willing to get her license for a helicopter and fly to get her man from France. Okay? Not even worried about it, okay?
1: Y'all ain't doing nothing for y'all man.
0: Okay?
1: Nothing. Make him a sandwich. Okay? He hungry. Get him some grip-outs from the store. Get your butt up. I'm just playing.
0: Oh, my gosh. Friends, this weekend's with Bella
1: and Goldie.
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0: Miss Shanique, what's the quickest job you ever quit?
1: Arby's. I worked there one day after they asked me to mop on the first day. I didn't even mop at my own house. So it was over for me.
0: So we're asking our listeners, what's the quickest job you've ever quit?
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0: Get the hell out of here.
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2: Because they don't sell good food. 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
0: Girl, bye.
4: Kroger's. My name is Paulette. 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Because he was like,
5: Good morning,
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5: I tell y'all, man, y'all keep it locked. 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
1: What's your question?
0: That need to be answered. 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
1: and Goldie.
0: Okay, so I got real questions, Goldie.
1: Okay, I'm listening.
0: Now, okay, so first of all, I don't know if you've seen all the drama with Chingy and his son. And if you haven't, let me give you the backstory. Okay, so basically, Chingy was on a podcast or whatever.
1: Fronting.
0: Yeah, like talked about his kids or whatever. Mm-hmm. And I really want to believe that the podcaster was being messy.
1: Okay.
0: Because that's what he's known for, being messy anyway. So he was being messy or whatever and asked a question about the kids. And he was like, no, like my son is, you know, Isaiah, he's a big actor or whatever. And then the son was like, baby, we don't even know who you are. Who are, like, baby, we don't address you as dad.
1: No, we don't talk about
0: you
1: Bruno.
0: You might be biological, but you're not my daddy. My mama is what I had, okay? So the first question, does being a biological parent automatically make you a dad or mom? Or does being there and raising the child matter more?
1: I feel like being there matters more because that is what the child is going to remember. The child is going to remember who was there for them, who showed up for them for practices, who helped them with homework, who taught them how to ride a bike, who taught them how to drive a car. Like, and what did you do? You paid your child support? Okay. What about?
0: I'm glad you said that.
1: Girl, because what about like the physical part? Because the child does not see the child support.
0: Okay, like, so I'm glad you said that because Chingy was like, now, first of all, who you talking to? Who you talking to, son? Because I don't know if you know, but I've paid your mom $200,000.
1: $200,000.
0: So my next question is, if a parent financially supports their child but isn't perfect, does the money count as being there?
1: No, as far as like the child side, like I'm a child. My daddy paid his child support. I remember asking him for some money. He's like, at your mama, she got the child support. like, dang, I can't get a pickle out of her.
0: Not even a dollar.
1: I can't get a pickle or no fruities out of you. Because child support, no. Like, I need the man to get out of that mindset. Just because you pay your child support and you're not physically active in that child's life, like, the child does not receive the child support. Mm-hmm. That is like a commitment between you and the child's mother. What about the child?
0: But $200,000,
1: it's a lot.
0: Please. I'm pretty sure we've spent close to that. That is, we're talking about accumulated.
1: That's what he's saying.
0: Over the years. You know what I'm saying?
1: Yeah.
0: Yes.
1: No.
0: It's accumulated.

0: sound like he's giving her the $200,000 a month. No. He's talking about from the age that the child was born all the way up till he was 18, $200,000.
1: Hold on, we're going to do the math.
0: Oh my gosh.
1: We're about to do the math because okay. Chingy, get out of here, okay? You know how much money we spend on these children?
0: Then let's do the math. Okay,
1: okay, we divided by 18.
0: Doing it. Hold on, let's go.
1: Girl, that was only $11,000 for the year. $11,000 for the year. That's not even $1,000 a month. Chingy, please. Chingy, please.
0: Just saying. He said he paid his $1,000 a month.
1: It's barely $1,000 a month.
0: So that's what I'm saying. Okay. We spend that more than we spend. We almost up to that 2K, 200K. Yeah. Please. So again, we're asking that even if you do got to pay that child support, go see your child.
1: See your baby, because the relationship is between you and your child, not between you and your baby mama.
0: At all. And so Isaiah, which is the son, is kind of like, look, I'm going to speak on this and let this be the last time I got to speak on this. Again, that man was my biological dad. I don't know him.
1: We don't know Bruno.
0: Yeah, we don't know him. He said, y'all going to leave my mama out of this.
1: Please.
0: I don't even know why he even opened his mouth about this. Like, basically, I've been good.
1: Yes, because he see Isaiah, he see him being, you know, better. Yeah. And becoming an upcoming artist or actor. Yeah. Yeah. And he's like, oh, that's my son right there. Nah, you don't get that. You don't get that.
0: Nah, because you weren't there shooting with him when he was in the gym. You weren't right there with him doing lines.
1: What's his favorite color?
0: Right.
1: What he like to eat?
0: Okay.
1: You don't even know.
0: So again, friends, I want to hear from you. If a parent financially supports their child, but isn't present, does the money count as being there? 502-795-1965.
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0: Miss Shanique, what's the quickest job you ever quit?
1: Arby's. I worked there one day. After they asked me to mop on the first day, I didn't even mop at my own house. So it was over for me.
0: So we're asking our listeners, what's the quickest job you've ever quit?
2: Arby's.
3: Wow.
0: Get the hell out of here.
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2: Because they don't sell good food. There ain't no need for me to be working in there and they don't got good food.
0: Girl, bye.
4: Kroger's. My name is Paulette. I was working at Kroger's and I never forget, you know, sometimes they have special need workers that bag and he hit me on my behind. 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Because he was like, hey,
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1: and Gaudi.
0: For Devonta, you nothing else. Major shout out to everyone for kicking it with me all today, okay? And y'all about to finish hanging out with Gaudi, okay? What I tell you, we've been together all day long, starting at Commonwealth Dodge at 12 o'clock, and then all the way through this spring. And you about to finish up with Gaudi too?
1: Yeah.
0: Ooh, baby. Friend, make sure you do two things for me. As always, I always want you to keep a smile on your face. Do something nice for someone else. Encourage your words. It goes a long, long way. All right? Go be good. Go be great. Best version of yourself you can be again, friends. Follow me at The Bella Rae Show. 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I will see you on Monday.
1: Bye, Bella.
0: 2 o'clock. Okay, I'll see you then. 2 o'clock, friend. Okay, bye.
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2: 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Samsung has responded. They have entered the check. 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
3: They say,
2: boy, what is y'all doing? Okay. We already did the didn't get what we're playing into the background. What? My song? Yeah, I've been done that. Uh-huh. We had the folded phone. Y'all trying to run it back.
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Lee, she done left me in the stew. She done left me in the studio. It's Goldy. Coming up, I'm going to tell you where you should be at on these flights, okay? Don't go nowhere. It's Goldy with B96.

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0: 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I mean, I'm not, but B96 is, because B96, we got it like it, okay? 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

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Text me right now a song with the word night in it at 502-795-1965. Coming up quicker than three tracks on a quick weave. I got some answers. Don't go nowhere. I do. It's Goldie.

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The best line is the new request line. 502-795-1965. 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
0: I mean, that's pretty cool. It folds like a book, starts at about 2,000. Samsung has responded. They have entered the chat. They say, boy, what is y'all doing?
1: They
0: said, boy, what is y'all doing? Okay. We already did the didn't get what we're playing in the background. What? My song? Yeah, I've been done that. Uh-huh. We had the folded phone. Y'all trying to run it back.
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0: Miss Shanique, what's the quickest job you ever quit?
1: Arby's. I worked there one day after they asked me to mop on the first day. I didn't even mop at my own house. So it was over for me.
0: So we're asking our listeners, what's the quickest job you've ever quit?
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0: Get the hell out of here.
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2: Yeah, I quit Arby's the first day.
3: Why?
2: Because they don't sell good food. 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
0: Girl, bye.
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0: You know, sometimes they have special need workers that bag, and he hit me on my behind. And when I reported, you know, they was making it seem like it was okay because of his condition, but he knew what he was doing because he was like, hey. He was trying to get excited.
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2: What we gonna do?
1: I tell y'all, man, y'all keep it locked. We're gonna have a good morning.
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